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overweight, dry and scaly. But you still took me home, dreaming every night of you, shaking at the sight of you. 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And how can you be so serene? Motivation unclear. 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
1: Morning, Miss Joey. 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

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Don't worry. 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